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1: That song was the theme song for when Clear Pepsi came out.
2: Oh, yeah.
1: And,
2: No, it was Right Now was the theme for Crystal Pepsi.
1: What's
2: right
1: it?
2: Right Now.
1: Oh, my.
2: About Tomorrow.
1: I got it wrong. Are you sure?
2: Yeah, 100%.
1: You're right.
2: So they did a skit about Crystal Gravy?
1: Clear Gravy.
2: Okay.
1: And they were, like, pouring this thick gelatinous liquid over top of mashed potatoes and meat.
2: Good story, man. Good job.
1: My foot's in my mouth. It happens.
2: What you missed is, as the song is ending, she looks over at me very excitedly. She's like, can I please get out of this one? I want to talk. And I'm like, yeah, all right. Expecting something
1: she
2: good to happen.
1: She must have something amazing to
2: say.
1: Yeah,
2: that did not disappoint. So thank you for
1: sometimes
2: all the
1: doesn't
2: info.
1: Land. No. Every once in a while.
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2: Oh, yeah.
1: Because who doesn't love a bit of sax?
2: Right. Who doesn't? I don't know.
1: Doesn't love a bit of sax.
2: You do, and you play the air sax.
1: I do. I like to
2: play the... Little known fact about you.
1: If you play the air sax with the, like, kind of by your side and off to the side, it makes it cooler.
2: I was just watching her finish that song with the air sax solo there and hitting all the notes. So good.
1: It's a good...
2: Did you take lessons or are you self-taught?
1: Yes, I am self-taught on the air sax, but yeah. I used to be a flute. I'm a flautist.
2: Oh, you're a flautist?
1: Yeah.
2: Oh, yeah. Well, if you got it, flout it. Isn't that what they say?
1: Got it, flout it. That is exactly what they say.
2: Right.
1: I mentioned this in the news earlier. I'm all flustered now.
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1: A weekend of relentless rainfall has triggered widespread flooding across east central Saskatchewan, forcing several communities to declare states of emergency. Hard-hit areas like the Kisikoos First Nation and the village of Togo have been completely cut off by washed-out roads, with dozens of homes and streets left submerged. Meanwhile, nearby towns like Kenora and Norquay are urging residents to severely restrict their water usage to prevent completely overwhelmed sewage systems from backing up further. The Saskatchewan Public Safety Agency remains on standby as local crews work around the clock to manage the infrastructure crisis. A 45-year-old Saskatoon man has pleaded guilty to publicly inciting hatred against Jewish people. Former realtor Brandon Taylor Moore entered the plea in provincial court following a police investigation into prolific anti-Semitic comments he posted online. The Crown said Moore had roughly 180,000 followers on X when he posted hateful statements calling for the removal and exclusion of Jewish people. Moore faces up to 2 years in prison and is scheduled to return to the courtroom for sentencing in late September. And a police attempt to serve an arrest warrant sparked an hours-long standoff in Saskatoon's Avalon neighborhood on Tuesday. Officers arrived at a home in the 2500 block of Melrose Avenue just before 9 a.m., where a female suspect barricaded herself inside and refused to cooperate. Members of the Tactical Support and Crisis Negotiation teams were deployed to the scene, forcing police to block off roads south of Roos Street. Drivers were being asked to completely avoid the immediate area while the situation unfolded. And as always, you can check out all your local news stories at sasktoday.ca.
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2: Good morning, I'm Dave Thomas. So you're saying there's a chance the Saskatchewan Roughriders are on their way to Ottawa this morning ahead of tomorrow's game with the Red Blacks. Yesterday, the Green and White held their final practice of the week where receivers Kian Schaefer-Baker and Del Duncan Busby were listed as available, while Samuel Emelis is noted as questionable. Quarterback Trevor Harris says they'll be fine no matter who's in the lineup.
3: It's not like it's something new for us to like, oh no, what do we do? Like if they can't play, you know, it's come to work, get better every day, get on the same page. No such thing as over communication. Keep talking through things and just go out and execute.
2: Also on the injury front, safety Nelson Lacombo is available, while defensive lineman Ali Saad and receivers James Letcher Jr. and Jalen Johnson have been ruled out. Week 5 in the CFL kicks off tonight with Calgary home to Toronto in the second annual Stampede Bowl. On a different field, the rain held off and the Western Canadian Baseball League was able to get a full day of action. At Curry Field, Brady Bye hit a walk-off grand slam to give the Regina Red Sox a 5-4 win in the opener of their doubleheader with Swift Current. In Game 2, the 57s rebounded with an 8-7 win over the Sox. In Brooks, the Bombers built a 6-2 lead through four innings and then held on for a 7-5 win over Saskatoon. In Moose Jaw, Medicine Hat scored a 5-2 win in the opening game of their doubleheader, while the Miller Express rebounded with a 7-4 win. And Weyburn scored a come-from-behind 10-9 victory over Energy City. To hockey, where NHL free agency opened yesterday, the Oilers traded defenseman Darnell Nurse to San Jose and signed Stanley Cup winning goaltender Freddie Anderson, while the Leafs signed goaltender Sergei Bobrovsky, and Vancouver came to terms with Saskatoon's Luke Shen. Lastly, in the majors, Toronto smacked a pair of 3-run homers in their 9-3 win over the New York Mets. And that's your sports. Get the latest on your team delivered right to your phone with the Sports Cage Insider Report. 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
4: Cruise weather, welcome back, everybody. It's Monday. No, it's Thursday, but it feels like a Monday. And you know what? There's a chance of rain today. I know that's a real shocker, but you know what else, though, Cooper? There's a chance of it being nice today, too, which is always nice.
1: Hey, that's something to look forward to.
4: How exciting. Yeah, we could get up to 21 today. A chance of rain and a thunderstorm, but also a chance of sunshine. Nobody knows, but it is foggy this morning. There also could be some local smoke this afternoon, according to Environment Canada. So, have a look out for that smoke that's local. Not sure what's going on there. Tonight, down to about 17 and a chance of rain. Tomorrow, 25 to kick off the weekend. I know it's the weekend. We did it, everybody. We made it. High of 25, chance of rain as well. And then Saturday, now, what did I say? What did I say 2 days ago?
1: What did you say?
4: I said they're going to change the sunshine on Saturday to a chance of rain, and la-di-da, here we are. Now there's a chance of rain on Saturday. High of 25. Yeah. Sunday apparently no rain, but we'll wait on that to see if that gets changed as well, up to about 24. Same deal for Monday. Right now in Saskatoon, it's 13.
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0: 96.3 Cruise FM with Variety That Rocks. It's Stacey and Joel here. Coming up later this morning around, I would say 7:50. Maybe not exactly 7:50, but in that window of time. Yeah, sure. Right around there, we'll give you a chance to win some passes to Country Thunder, where you can go see Creed, the divorced dad rock band, are back on tour. And you can go check them out. We're going to do Perfect 10 coming up this morning then. So I saw you were very excited about your development with your pigeons. Just an update on Stacey and the balcony pigeons, your new roommates that you've been enjoying.
1: The pigeon saga, my new roommates that I hate.
0: Have they been evicted?
1: You know what? I have to say the advice that we got on the text line, not last week, but I guess it would have been Tuesday.
0: This week.
1: I think it was this week. Yes, yeah. Just this week. I think it was Bob from Bedford who said to try Pine Sol. And I don't know if it was the water gun I started using, because the banging and shouting was not working. I was banging a stick against the railing, shouting at them. They weren't really scared of me, but the water gun, oh my gosh, they flood so fast and haven't come back. But I also sprayed Pine Sol along the railing, under the seats, where they have tried multiple times to expand their family. And, I have not seen a pigeon on my balcony for like 2 full days.
0: Wow.
1: This is huge. Yeah. I'm very relieved. I am less angry in my life, and it's all thanks to the listeners here on Cruise. Yeah. So thank you.
0: Well, they solved it for you. I got to admit, I'm a little disappointed, to be honest.
1: Why?
0: I don't know.
1: My happiness?
0: Well, no, it's got nothing to do with you. I mean, it does have to do with you, obviously, but just on my end, I really enjoy the visual of the pigeons being on your balcony and then you running out there with a stick and swearing at them and banging on the bars. Get out of here, you little effers, like you yelling.
1: Oh, yeah.
0: And that visual to me is a real pick me up. When I'm having a bad day, I think about, because you, and the thing is, you're such a, you know, you're bubbly, you're happy most of the time. And for you to get upset about something like that and swearing at these little birds that are so dumb and so useless, and the image of you coming out there and seeing a few sticks and the worst nest ever on your balcony and getting mad about that. I don't know, man. It's a very funny visual, and I'm sad to see it go. I'm going to be
1: well, you can
0: on
1: keep
0: level
1: it.
0: With you.
1: You can replay it in your
0: but
1: mind.
0: If it's
1: if
0: not
1: you
0: happening,
1: want.
0: It's not the same. Like, if
1: it's
0: I'm having
1: real?
0: A bad day at home and things aren't going well with my kids, I just imagine you out there swearing at the pigeons, and suddenly I feel better.
1: Aww,
0: so now I
1: got
0: to find
1: welcome.
0: A new thing. So we have to figure out something else you can get mad about that's inconsequential.
1: Okay, yeah. I'll work on
0: it. Okay, thank you.

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0: 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It's Stacey and Joel on a Thursday. Remember, it's Thursday after the Canada Day midweek day off. We are giving away super passes to the Saskatoon X.
1: That's next week that we're doing those. Today, we still have Country Thunder because it is currently this week. Stacey, welcome. Welcome to the current week that we're in. Preview to next week. Wow. There you go. You just did a unintentional tease for tuning in next week,
0: guys.
1: Yeah, no, we're doing
0: super
1: Country Thunder.
0: We still have Creed passes.
1: Yes. Creed. Super pass to check out Creed. You get a super pass for Country Thunder. You get in the whole weekend. Wow, that's what you meant, right?
0: A super weekend pass is
1: we
0: what
1: covered
0: I meant.
1: For it. No, nobody, I bet nobody is the wiser. We're so smooth.
0: Nice one.
1: Yeah.
0: We're very smooth.
1: Absolutely.
0: That's coming up later with Perfect 10. Saskatoon has a brand new store, and much like the way society is going now, it's a pretty good indicator of what people want, and it is a store that sells only non-alcoholic beverages.
1: Confectionery, if you will.
0: It's basically a drink store, but it's all just like drinks. There's no alcohol to be found.
1: Yeah.
0: It's called Dry Supply, and it's the very first one in Saskatchewan to, you know, sell this sort of product, basically, which again is just drinks, but they are, you know, there's like non-alcoholic wines, a lot of non-alcoholic beers.
1: They're giving you the
0: really
1: bar experience
0: mixes.
1: Without alcohol is really what it feels like, right? You can go out and have some of these exciting drinks and try different things and then drive home safely without having to worry about how many you've had, right? You could have 20 and be fine. You just have to pee a lot.
0: You could drink a 2-6 of non-alcoholic gin and be completely fine to drive.
1: Yeah. Yes.
0: And they do have actually the spirits, whiskey, tequila, those sort of things. Have you ever tried a non-alcoholic hard liquor?
1: No. I mean, I've had pop.
0: No, but like something where it's actually like this is gin.
1: It's derived
0: but
1: from
0: no
1: it, but they've
0: alcohol
1: filtered
0: in it.
1: No,
0: yeah.
1: I've never. No.
0: I had a gin cocktail once with like a non-alcoholic gin, and it's just, I get what they're doing, but they missed the mark. I'm sorry.
1: It doesn't hit the way a drink with alcohol does. Yeah.
0: It doesn't quite hit, but I do get it because we've talked about this and, you know, people are more sober, curious right now, and it'll be interesting to see how they do.
1: Yeah. I as an old school drinker, I don't get what the buzz is with, no pun intended, with the non-alcohol. To me, it feels like if you're going to be like, hey, man, you want to go smoke one of these non-THC, no CBD joints? It just is, it just smells like a joint. But you get nothing from it. You wanted to go do that? Like
0: it's just pencil shavings.
1: Yeah. It feels like that. The other thing too, I worry about, with delving into the non-alcoholic stuff. Like if you go to a party and you bring O'Doul's to drink, everyone's like, oh, okay. Alcoholic. Yep. Get what's going on here. Right?
0: Maybe that's not the case anymore.
1: I don't know.
0: Maybe it's not.
1: I mean, that's the way I judge people. So ride your bike.
0: Okay.
1: Clearly a DUI, right?

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0: 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It just feels confusing to me.
1: I already screwed up and thought it was next week.
0: Yeah.
1: I talked about the wrong prize this morning.
0: I know, but I think that we disguised it well enough and people couldn't tell.
1: None the wiser.
0: Yeah, we're doing really, really well this morning. Canada Day treated my brain good. How about you?
1: So good.
0: So here's something that took place over Canada Day, over the Canada Day midweek holiday, was we went to Subway with the kids and the old sub dog. The footlong hot dog. The reviews are in and they are good.
1: Okay.
0: I did not have one, but my children did and they loved it.
1: You didn't even take a bite?
0: To be honest with you, no, I didn't. I didn't take a bite. I don't know why I didn't. Maybe it's because of the way they look when they're eating and the way that hot dog just got smushed beyond recognition. You know, when you get it, it looks pretty good. But after children have their hands on it for a short period of time, it can look quite disgusting. Yes. And I think that's probably why.
1: Can you get it toasted?
0: Yeah. Yeah, you get it toasted.
1: Oh, snap.
0: Yes.
1: Get
0: the cheese melted onto it. Absolutely. It was a big thrill for them. So.
1: And they have the ketchup and mustard?
0: Yeah. Yeah, they got the ketchup and mustard. They don't have relish, though, which I think is a point of contention, which they should. They should have the squeeze bottle of relish with their to go with the hot dog. But yeah, the reviews were great. It's funny seeing these tiny little people holding these humongous hot dogs. And so we didn't eat any either. We took it to go. And both my boys are in the back seat of the car sitting there with their sub dogs, holding them up against their stomachs. And they're a foot long, right? So they're like, there's no way this is all going to fit in my stomach. I'm going to try and get it all in there. So we're driving along. That was really cute too. And then I got to up dog both of them with the sub dog, right? I was like, oh, that's so sub dog. And they're like, what's sub dog? And I'm like, nothing. What's up with you? Right? It was it was great. And they're at a great age where they can accept it, where they appreciate that. So, yeah, it was overall very positive, I would say.
1: What a beautiful moment.
0: Yes.

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0: that rocks, 96.3 Cruise FM. Stacey and Joel, it's Thursday morning. I'm confused, but we are, in fact, giving weekend passes away today for Country Thunder. Creed's taking the stage July 11th at Country Thunder. It's going to be fantastic, and we're going to play Perfect 10 later on in the show, so make sure you are listening for that. Here's a super heartwarming story right out of here in Saskatoon. Evan Hardy Collegiate had their grad just recently, and a grade 12 student, his name's Kai, he crossed the stage with his four-year-old service dog, Aegeus, walking along with him. Little cap on the dog. Absolutely adorable.
1: Yeah.
0: And this dog is one of those, like, very highly intelligent. It's a sheepdog poodle, so it's a sheep-a-doodle. The last 2 years with him at school, helping him with his tasks, managing anxiety. It's a support dog. And so he has been there the whole time. And it was kind of a surprise for them when they said, you know what, we're going to give Aegeus a diploma as well. So it's adorable.
1: It's very cute. Yeah, the whole thing, you see it, you look at it, it warms your heart. I was actually, instead of that reaction, I had a frustration moment about the whole thing.
0: What?
1: Because I'm like,
0: your
1: great.
0: Heart is not warmed about this?
1: So now this dog has the same education level as me. It's got his grade 12 too. Like how, come on now.
0: Also, technically, Aegeus is 28 years old.
1: Oh, yeah.
0: So you could say
1: right?
0: It's about time.
1: 28
0: like
1: in
0: how,
1: dog years.
0: Wow.
1: Yeah.
0: 28, you're finally
1: about
0: finishing
1: time,
0: high school.
1: What time you got that upgrading done there, Aegeus, right? I think it is interesting, though, that dogs can, like, have education and also have careers. Like, it's got to be frustrating for somebody who's maybe a psychologist or a therapist, and then you have this dog, and it's like, well, I went to school for 8 years to become a psychologist. How about you? Therapy dog, a week? Oh, okay. Wow, that's...
0: okay.
1: Yeah, or like police dogs, too, because you know how you have, like, security guards who really want to be police? That's usually, you know, one of the routes
0: right.
1: that these guys take, where they become a security guard while they're waiting to get into police school, and then they might get denied to go into police school. Meanwhile, a dog gets to be a police officer, and you're just like, you little...
0: That's
1: you're living my
0: hurt.
1: Dream. Then you don't even have a dream. Come on, right?
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2: A weekend of relentless rainfall has triggered widespread flooding across east central Saskatchewan, forcing several communities to declare states of emergency. Hard-hit areas like the Kisikoos First Nation and the village of Togo have been completely cut off by washed-out roads, with dozens of homes and streets left submerged. Meanwhile, nearby towns like Kenora and Norquay are urging residents to severely restrict their water usage to prevent completely overwhelmed sewage systems from backing up further. The Saskatchewan Public Safety Agency remains on standby as local crews work around the clock to manage the infrastructure crisis. A 45-year-old Saskatoon man has pleaded guilty to publicly inciting hatred against Jewish people. Former realtor Brandon Taylor Moore entered the plea in provincial court following a police investigation into prolific anti-Semitic comments he posted online. The Crown said Moore had roughly 180,000 followers on X when he posted hateful statements calling for the removal and exclusion of Jewish people. Moore faces up to 2 years in prison and is scheduled to return to the courtroom for sentencing in late September. And a police attempt to serve an arrest warrant sparked an hours-long standoff in Saskatoon's Avalon neighborhood on Tuesday. Officers arrived at a home in the 2500 block of Melrose Avenue just before 9 a.m., where a female suspect barricaded herself inside and refused to cooperate. Members of the tactical support and crisis negotiation teams were deployed to the scene, forcing police to block off roads south of Roos Street. Drivers were being asked to completely avoid the immediate area while the situation unfolded. And as always, you can check out all your local news stories at sasktoday.ca.
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3: Good morning, I'm Dave Thomas. So you're saying there's a chance the Saskatchewan Roughriders are on their way to Ottawa this morning ahead of tomorrow's game with the Red Blacks. Yesterday, the Green and White held their final practice of the week where receivers Kian Schaefer-Baker and Del Duncan Busby were listed as available, while Samuel Emelis is noted as questionable. Quarterback Trevor Harris says they'll be fine no matter who's in the lineup.
4: It's not like it's something new for us to like, oh no, what do we do? Like if they can't play, you know, it's just, you know, come to work, get better every day, get on the same page. No such thing as over communication. Keep talking through things and just go out and execute.
3: Also on the injury front, safety Nelson Lacombo is available, while defensive lineman Ali Saad and receivers James Letcher Jr. and Jalen Johnson have been ruled out. Week 5 in the CFL kicks off tonight with Calgary home to Toronto in the second annual Stampede Bowl. On a different field, the rain held off and the Western Canadian Baseball League was able to get a full day of action. At Curry Field, Brady Bye hit a walk-off grand slam to give the Regina Red Sox a 5-4 win in the opener of their doubleheader with Swift Current. In Game 2, the 57s rebounded with an 8-7 win over the Sox. In Brooks, the Bombers built a 6-2 lead through four innings and then held on for a 7-5 win over Saskatoon. In Moose Jaw, Medicine Hat scored a 5-2 win in the opening game of their doubleheader, while the Miller Express rebounded with a 7-4 win. And Weyburn scored a come-from-behind 10-9 victory over Energy City. To hockey, where NHL free agency opened yesterday, the Oilers traded defenseman Darnell Nurse to San Jose and signed Stanley Cup winning goaltender Freddie Anderson, while the Leafs signed goaltender Sergei Bobrovsky, and Vancouver came to terms with Saskatoon's Luke Shen. Lastly, in the majors, Toronto smacked a pair of three-run homers in their 9-3 win over the New York Mets. And that's your sports. Get the latest on your team delivered right to your phone with the Sports Cage Insider Report. 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
2: Taking a look at the forecast for today, we are in July now. It might not feel like it. 21 degrees is what we can expect, with a 60% chance of showers, maybe a thunderstorm, you guys. Wow, what a shocker. Tomorrow, warmer, 25. There is still a 60% chance of rain.
5: You're framing it all wrong. You need to say there's a chance of it being nice today. It could be nice. 40% chance of it being nice today.
2: It's really hard to be positive when the forecast has been so garbagey.
5: It has, but just reframe it, and then it sounds better. Okay. Right?
2: There's a chance of it being... Well, then I could just be like, there's a chance of it being nice overnight. There's a chance of it being nice on Saturday.
5: Yes. Yes. Now you're catching on.
2: And then Sunday, very good chance.
5: Is it a good chance?
2: Sunshine, 24 degrees. That's beautiful. Probably going to be a good day.
5: Awesome.
2: As for right now, maybe a bit misty in the air, possibly some local smoke, and 14.
5: There's a zero chance of it being nice right now.
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0: 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Maybe you didn't celebrate the nation's birthday, and that's just fine. Maybe you sat inside all day and rotted on the couch. That's totally up to you. There's no rules around this holiday. I did decide to venture out, I guess, and take part in some celebrations with my daughter. We went over to the new Tana Legion, and I think for the first time ever, they held some Canada Day celebrations. They had a bunch of tents up. They had crafts for the kids. It was almost like a little market. They had stands up there selling cookies and little crocheted stuffed animals and stuff. It was really cool.
1: Nice.
0: In the Legion itself, they had some artifacts, like some old uniforms and guns set up. It was a very cool little event. On the way there is where the trouble started, though, for me, because guess what? I had an older-than-me lady give me the finger.
1: Oh, you got middle fingered. What did you do?
0: I got middle fingered by what I assumed just at my first glance would have been a sweet old lady.
1: Right.
0: It was basically, she was coming towards me on Louise Street, and she pulled into a parking lot and then wanted to reverse out of that parking lot as I was driving down the street. Mm. And so I stopped short and didn't let her exit because you have to wait until traffic is clear.
1: Right.
0: And I was in the process of driving.
1: Yeah.
0: And so I glanced over my shoulder as I drove by her and she flipped me the bird.
1: Oh, boy.
0: And I was incensed by this.
1: Oh, you let her get the best of you.
0: I was so ticked. I was like, first of all, you're in the wrong. You can't just back out into a street with moving traffic. You have to wait until it's clear.
1: Yeah.
0: Secondly, she's old enough to know. I don't know. I just have never seen somebody of that age give a hand gesture like that.
1: Yeah.
0: It was very off-putting to me.
1: Well, it's nice to see some of the seniors getting into the youthful hand gestures, right? Maybe she'll give you the 6-7 next time. That'll be fun, too. You never know what they're going to do.
0: Maybe I'm being ageist.
1: Yeah.
0: I don't know, but it just seemed, I was so shocked by what had happened, mostly because she was in the wrong, so why was she getting mad at me? But secondly, because, yeah, she was an older lady, and she gave me the finger.
1: It made you, and you're still upset about it. A day later.
0: Apparently.
1: Yeah. Yeah.
0: I know.
1: You're still stewing over this. I like to when that happens.
0: And on our nation's birthday.
1: Yeah. Oh. Well, that's a freedom of speech thing, right? She has the right to do that, and you have the right to do it back if you want. If you want.
0: I guess.
1: It's maybe not polite or appropriate, but you're definitely free to do that. You can.
0: Well, and Fiona was with me.
1: I think that's actually a great way to celebrate Canada Day. Now that I think we should make everybody give and flip in the birds as part of it. Hey, we can do this. It's part of our ability to express ourselves.
0: I guess.
1: Yeah.
0: Just seems something weird to teach your kid to do.
1: Because
0: that was the thing. I wanted so badly to literally pop it in reverse and go back and be like, you know what? Two birds for you, Grandma.
1: Yeah.
0: But I didn't. Mm. I held myself back. And the best part is that after I passed her and we had this little situation, I drove up and I got a spot right out front of the Legion.
1: Oh, yeah.
0: So everything turned out in my favor, I think.
1: Next time, blow her a kiss. That's what I like to do when people do that. Because then you show that it doesn't bother you. And also you get to, somebody flips you the bird, you blow them a kiss. Like, how bad does that make you feel, right?
0: That's true.
1: Mm-hmm.
0: Good point.

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2: It is time for the City of Saskatoon Daily Road Report. McKercher Drive northbound. The parking and curb lanes are closed from Holland Road to 8th Street East. You know what I find very interesting is sometimes we'll make mention of a street on here and I'm like, you know what? I've never heard of that street before. And I live on the east side. Right. I don't know. That started yesterday at 7 a.m. It's going to wrap up on the 7th. So it's a bit of a project, and that will end exactly at 5 p.m.
3: Going to have some road closures on 33rd Street. Eastbound road is closed between Alberta Avenue and Ontario Avenue. They're doing sewer maintenance along there. So they're going to have two-way traffic in the westbound lanes. So that's one of the things I do. Like, I don't enjoy road construction at all. But then when you get to, just for a short period of time, experience what it's like to drive on the wrong side of the road. Like, this is what that's like. So you can do that along 33rd today between 9 a.m. and noon. That will be going on.
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0: 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It's Stacey and Joel here. We're in this weird week with a midweek holiday to mess with your head. Gotta love that. My head is always messed up, so I'm right at home in this territory. So we're good. We're good to go this morning. Coming up in just a little bit, we're going to do the perfect 10. 10 questions you got to answer correctly. And if you do, you'll be grabbing yourself some weekend passes for Country Thunder happening next weekend. Not this coming weekend. It is the following weekend. And the Divorced Dad Rockers themselves, Creed, are going to be playing. So you can check them out among the other great bands and talents there. But that's coming up before we get to 8 o'clock this morning. Right now, though, we want to talk about budgets because that's always a fun thing to talk about, especially when you're trying to wrap your head around what day of the week it is. It turns out the Saskatchewan government may have overestimated their budget for this year.
1: Just slightly.
0: They thought they were going to have a $12 million surplus originally. That was projected for the budget of this year. They missed it by $949 million. And it looks like now we have a deficit of $947 million. So just a small,
1: just
0: narrow
1: a slight
0: billion-dollar over-projection of where we are actually at for this year. Who hasn't over-projected their budget by $1 billion? Happens to me all the time. Looking at my credit card statement at the end of the month, like, poof, just a billion. Okay. Yeah.
1: Yeah. It's like when you're doing renos, right? You're like, you know what? This is probably going to cost us $10,000. Let's start doing renos. Oh, shoot. It cost us $1 million.
0: Yeah.
1: Yeah. Totally the same. You're totally right. It is very relatable.
0: Very relatable. Happens all the time. So, yeah, the deficit is $947 million, nearly a billion in deficit, and they were projecting to be $12 million in surplus. So I'm glad they didn't decide to start issuing more money ahead of time, ahead of schedule with this.
1: Geez.
0: That wouldn't have been good. That would have put us even further in that direction. So, and of course, with something like this, the NDP opposition are questioning the Sask Party's ability to do budgeting and know what's actually going on. According to the numbers, things that created the large deficit, spending is one of the things. So it was heavily driven by unexpected costs in healthcare, correctional facilities, and fighting wildfires. And they didn't make as much money as they were hoping to on the farming revenue, as well as the oil and gas money, too. So that's put us in this conundrum that we're at, where it is. So, yeah, apparently it was the educational funding as well going on there. Speaking of education, maybe the government needs to do some education themselves on budgeting. Maybe that would be something like that we could put
1: math,
0: some money towards. Just a thought.

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0: 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We were just talking, I can't remember if it was this week or last week.
1: This week? Yeah, okay. The pre-sales happened this
0: Auto
1: week. Yeah.
0: 6 coming out. The pre-sales were happening, and I think we were kind of lamenting on the fact that when you pre-order this game, they send you ultimately a digital code that you punch in on your machine, and it downloads the game for you. There's no actual physical disc
1: package. It's not quite how it works, actually.
0: For you.
1: Do you want me to fill you in on?
0: You can.
1: So if you pre-order it on your PlayStation or your Xbox or whatever, it's just there. And then it will pre-download. It'll all set up for you. You don't have to do anything further other than that. The thing that caused the controversy. However you say the word. Yeah. They this arose with the fact that Rockstar said they weren't going to be offering discs to go along with it. And even if you bought it in the store from Best Buy or Walmart or wherever, you get an empty plastic case with a digital download code. No disc.
0: Right.
1: Now they've doubled back that, by the way, and said they will be offering discs. So,
0: well, that's interesting because I just saw that Sony has officially announced they're going to stop releasing new PlayStation games on discs starting, I guess, in January of 2028.
1: Yeah.
0: And then after that, any kind of new game release is coming out with a code digitally onto your game console, which... That's a little, it's anticlimactic.
1: People
0: There's
1: are
0: something
1: mad.
0: About.
1: They're mad.
0: Well, and I think people too, this has kind of been coming back, but people like to hold their media. People like records. People like, you know, in some cases, being able to touch their music in essence. And in this case, kind of the same thing. You want a game to put on the shelf, don't you?
1: Well, there's a certain security to it as well, because what just happened this weekend with Sony, which is potentially very bad timing with this announcement, is they pulled 500 movies that people had purchased. So they just lost the licensing rights to these movies. So they were no longer offered on the Sony store, but people had purchased them now cannot watch
0: movies.
1: Yeah. So along with that, people worried about, like, what if you lose the licensing rights to these games? What if they become Xbox exclusives and they go back to something like that? Will I not be able to get it? What if the internet goes down and civilization crumbles? I won't be able to play on my diesel generator powered PlayStation. People worry about stuff like that. So fair enough.
0: Right.
1: I bet they double back and they don't go, because I've just been reading people are so mad.
0: You think Sony's going to double
1: back
0: on a big decision they just announced?
1: Yes, I think people are outraged. And, you know, when it affects the bottom line, of course, they're going to double back on it. If people are getting mad and they're leaving PlayStation for it, I really think... I think this all is the wrong direction. I think we need to go back to consoles. We need to go back to cartridges, like we used to have on Nintendo. Go back to the cartridge. I miss blowing on it. I think we would all like that. That would be a step in the right
0: direction.
1: Absolutely. Yeah.

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0: 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You're going to want to use that phone number imminently because we're going to be running a contest here. By the way, you can also use that phone number to text in if you have a traffic tip. If you have a comment you want to make, you can compliment us and tell us how great you think we are. You can also tell us that we can go pound sand if you want to. People like to take advantage of
1: the text
0: as well. Those are always fun to read. Love reading those ones. But right now, we've got some passes to Country Thunder, which is going on next weekend, and Creed, the band who are the divorced dad rock. They've reunited. They're on tour. They're making amazing videos. The concerts look so good. You can check them out at Country Thunder right now at 938-0963. And the way we do this with the Perfect 10 is we have 10 questions. You can start answering them. If you get a question wrong, you get hung up on, and we move on to the next caller. So it's cutthroat. Zero tolerance.
1: You can call back in, too.
0: Yes.
1: If you get
0: that
1: booted.
0: Is right.
1: So there's that.
0: That is right. So let's go over to the phone now. Are you ready with your questions there, your Perfect 10 questions?
1: I'm so ready.
0: Okay. Here we go. Hello, Cruz. Who is this?
2: Angela.
0: Angela. All right. Let's go with the Perfect 10, Stacey.
1: Angela, here we go. Question number one. What wheel on a car never touches the road and it's not the spare tire?
2: Steering wheel.
0: Nice.
1: That is correct. Nice work. Question two. What do bees harvest?
2: Pollen.
1: Pollen is correct. We also would have taken nectar. Question three. Which U.S. president made an appearance in Home Alone 2?
0: In five, four.
2: George Bush.
0: Oh,
1: right. Ooh, not quite. Thanks for trying, Angela. Moving on to the next caller.
0: Hello. Do you know the answer to that question? Did you hear the question?
3: The president that was on
0: Home Alone 2.
3: Ronald Reagan?
0: That is also incorrect. All right.
1: Oh, bummer. Thanks for trying.
0: Hello, Cruz.
4: Is this the 10 question hotline?
0: You've got Perfect 10. Yeah, who's this?
4: Brandon.
0: Brandon, can you tell us the U.S. president that appeared in Home Alone?
4: I think it bugs me to say this, but Donald Trump.
0: Very good.
1: That is correct.
0: You got
1: Brandon,
0: it.
1: Nice work.
0: Yes.
1: Question four. How many cookies are there in a baker's dozen?
4: 12.
1: Ooh, incorrect, Brandon. Thanks for trying, buddy.
4: Thanks.
0: Okay, we've run out of callers at the moment. Oh, there's another one. All
1: Everyone's
0: right, there we go.
1: Tapping out.
0: Here we go. Okay, how many cookies are in a baker's dozen?
3: 13.
0: Yes.
1: 13 is
0: Who's
1: correct.
0: This,
1: What's
0: by
1: your
0: the
1: name?
0: Way? Yeah. Hello.
3: Sorry.
0: What's your name?
1: Denise.
0: That is correct.
1: Denise. Okay. Question five, Denise. What highway number runs across Canada?
3: The Trans Canada number one.
0: Yes.
1: That is correct. Question six. What singer is known as the King of Pop?
3: King of Pop. Let's see. Would it be Michael Jackson?
0: It would be.
1: Michael Jackson is correct. Question seven. What restaurant used to biggie size your meal?
3: Well, upsize would be McDonald's. Biggie size would be Burger King?
1: Oh, not correct.
0: So sorry. All right. On to the next one.
1: So sorry.
0: Hello.
5: Hi.
0: Hi. Can you tell us what restaurant used to biggie size your meal?
5: Wendy's.
0: Yes.
1: Wendy's is correct. What's your name?
5: Angela.
0: Oh, Angela again.
1: Is this Angela back in?
5: It is.
0: Very good.
1: Okay, Angela, question eight. How many colors are there in the rainbow?
5: Roy G. 1, 2.
0: Work it out.
5: Okay, hang on. Rainbow colors.
1: Five. Four.
5: 4, 5, 6.
1: Oh, six is not correct. Thanks for trying again, Angela.
0: Talk to you in 5 minutes. Hi, Cruz.
3: Hi.
0: How many colors in the rainbow?
3: Five.
1: No, incorrect. That is incorrect. Next caller.
0: Hi, Cruz. How many colors in the rainbow?
4: Seven.
0: Yeah.
1: Seven. What's your name?
4: Jericho.
1: Jericho. Question number nine. What mythical creature is Shrek?
4: An ogre.
1: He is an ogre. Question number 10. How far do the alphabet avenues go in Saskatoon? What letter?
4: P.
1: Ooh, Incorrect, Jericho. You're missing a whole bunch, man.
0: Hi, Cruz. How high do the alphabet letters go in Saskatoon?
5: W.
1: Ooh, incorrect. Next caller.
0: Hello, Cruz. Can you tell us the answer to that question?
6: Avenue Y.
1: Avenue Y is correct.
0: Very
1: wow.
0: Good.
1: Coming in at question 10, who is this?
6: Clark,
1: congratulations, buddy. Coming in at number 10, winning the whole thing with answering one question. Weekend pass to Country Thunder for you, buddy. Stay on the line, okay?
6: Okay, you bet.
7: I hate wasting these summer days.

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2: A weekend of relentless rainfall has triggered widespread flooding across east central Saskatchewan, forcing several communities to declare states of emergency. Hard-hit areas like the Kisikoos First Nation and the village of Togo have been completely cut off by washed-out roads, with dozens of homes and streets left submerged. Meanwhile, nearby towns like Kenora and Norquay are urging residents to severely restrict their water usage to prevent completely overwhelmed sewage systems from backing up further. The Saskatchewan Public Safety Agency remains on standby as local crews work around the clock to manage the infrastructure crisis. A 45-year-old Saskatoon man has pleaded guilty to publicly inciting hatred against Jewish people. Former realtor Brandon Taylor Moore entered the plea in provincial court following a police investigation into prolific anti-Semitic comments he posted online. The Crown said Moore had roughly 180,000 followers on X when he posted hateful statements calling for the removal and exclusion of Jewish people. Moore faces up to 2 years in prison and is scheduled to return to the courtroom for sentencing in late September. And a police attempt to serve an arrest warrant sparked an hours-long standoff in Saskatoon's Avalon neighborhood on Tuesday. Officers arrived at a home in the 2500 block of Melrose Avenue just before 9 a.m., where a female suspect barricaded herself inside and refused to cooperate. Members of the tactical support and crisis negotiation teams were deployed to the scene, forcing police to block off roads south of Roos Street. Drivers were being asked to completely avoid the immediate area while the situation unfolded. And as always, you can check out all your local news stories at sasktoday.ca.
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3: Good morning, I'm Dave Thomas. So you're saying there's a chance the Saskatchewan Roughriders are on their way to Ottawa this morning ahead of tomorrow's game with the Red Blacks. Yesterday, the Green and White held their final practice of the week where receivers Kian Schaefer-Baker and Del Duncan Busby were listed as available, while Samuel Emelis is noted as questionable. Quarterback Trevor Harris says they'll be fine no matter who's in the lineup.
4: It's not like it's something new for us to like, oh no, what do we do? Like if they can't play, you know, it's just come to work, get better every day, get on the same page. No such thing as over communication. Keep talking through things and just go out and execute.
3: Also on the injury front, safety Nelson Lacombo is available, while defensive lineman Ali Saad and receivers James Letcher Jr. and Jalen Johnson have been ruled out. Week 5 in the CFL kicks off tonight with Calgary home to Toronto in the second annual Stampede Bowl. On a different field, the rain held off and the Western Canadian Baseball League was able to get a full day of action. At Curry Field, Brady Bye hit a walk-off grand slam to give the Regina Red Sox a 5-4 win in the opener of their doubleheader with Swift Current. In Game 2, the 57s rebounded with an 8-7 win over the Sox. In Brooks, the Bombers built a 6-2 lead through four innings and then held on for a 7-5 win over Saskatoon. In Moose Jaw, Medicine Hat scored a 5-2 win in the opening game of their doubleheader, while the Miller Express rebounded with a 7-4 win. And Weyburn scored a come-from-behind 10-9 victory over Energy City. To hockey, where NHL free agency opened yesterday, the Oilers traded defenseman Darnell Nurse to San Jose and signed Stanley Cup winning goaltender Freddie Anderson, while the Leafs signed goaltender Sergei Bobrovsky, and Vancouver came to terms with Saskatoon's Luke Shen. Lastly, in the majors, Toronto smacked a pair of three-run homers in their 9-3 win over the New York Mets. And that's your sports. Get the latest on your team delivered right to your phone with the Sports Cage Insider Report. 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
5: Cruise weather, just looking out the window here. Ah, you know that gray sky just makes you feel alive, doesn't it? It's just popping with color out there.
2: Blah.
5: It's a mix of fog and local smoke, apparently, but there is a chance this afternoon that it could be nice. We will wait and see. 21 is the afternoon high. Chance of showers, 60%. Risk of a thunderstorm, but also the risk of a nice day and having to deal with that. So, tonight down to about 17 and a chance of rain. Tomorrow, 25 and a chance of showers and a chance of a thunderstorm and a risk of it being nice. It could be nice any one of these days. So watch
2: out.
5: Wow,
2: you're making this very clear.
5: We got a yellow alert coming up for a nice day. Tomorrow and maybe even Sunday and Saturday might be nice as well. Who knows? It could be awful. Nobody seems to know, but they will be warm, mid-20s for the weekend and into next week as well. Right now, it's 15.
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0: 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It's Thursday. It feels like a Monday or a confusing day. It's Stacey and Joel here with you. I had a really fun Canada Day yesterday. One of the things we did to celebrate the festivities was we went for the Blue Jays hot dogs, the sub dogs at Subway. The footlongers that they're offering there now, which they're good. Enjoyable.
1: Yeah?
0: Very large. Too much food for definitely a 10-year-old and a 7-year-old.
1: They had
0: hungry eyes. They both thought they could do it. They couldn't. They couldn't handle that much hot dog. Footlong is too much.
1: They couldn't finish?
0: No. No, we had leftovers.
1: Oh.
0: Yeah.
1: It is a big, like a footlong. I can obviously eat a footlong sub sandwich, but I don't know, there's something about a footlong hot dog that might be difficult.
0: Hot dog's fine. You would do fine without it. You could eat a sub, you could eat a hot dog. It's not a big deal for an adult.
1: Yeah.
0: For an adult, especially someone with the appetite that you have, right?
1: Mm-hmm.
0: So I could
1: put one away for sure.
0: I was reminded, though, of I was late to the party realizing this is why they named it the sub dog. It's a play on sup dog, right? What's up, dog?
1: You think it is, or is it like obviously it's Subway?
0: I'm sure that was part of it, that people say sub dog, sub going sub dog, right? That whole thing is very fun. It reminded me though of a very fun game, and I can't believe I haven't done this with my kids yet, but I up dogged both of them yesterday in honor of it, which was super fun.
1: Nice.
0: I feel like that's one of the things that our parenting generation has lost. We had this great fun game that we would do with each other in the early 2000s, and nobody's doing it anymore. And it could be a fun thing to do with your kids. Have you updogged Fiona?
1: I don't think I have.
0: You haven't?
1: And no, I've just realized that I don't think I have.
0: Okay, just to refresh you, because it's
1: another parenting fail.
0: It is. Well, no, there's still lots of time, and I feel like she's 7 now. She's at an age where she would have a good sense of humor for it. And as that light bulb goes on with my kids, it was hilarious because they saw what happened. And as they realized what they had done and walked right into this setup, it was very enjoyable, right?
1: Mm-hmm.
0: So the setup is, right, you got to point at something and be like, oh, that's so up dog. Oh, that's up dog. And they'll be like, what's up dog? And you're like, nothing. What's up with you? Right? Oh, it's so fun, man. I would encourage the parents right now listening, if they're not in the car with you, and they shouldn't be because they have school off, right? So they should be at home just vegging and rotting.
1: Vegging.
0: Do that with your kids. It's great. The payoff is wonderful, and they'll just be left flat-footed, which is so fun as a parent.
1: That's a whole reason to have a kid right there.
0: Exactly. Yeah.

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1: I'm Dave Thomas, voice of the Saskatchewan Roughriders. 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

0: 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It is Stacy and Joel with you. Good morning. Anytime something involves scathing, the word scathing, I am all ears. This is a scathing report from Canada's Auditor General revealing that the CRA agents routinely give out incorrect information.
1: No.
0: I don't know. When it comes to the government, and especially the money part of the government, you would hope that the information they gave you was correct. Because when you're filing your taxes or your questioning a submission, you want it to be correct so you don't go to jail, because that's how my brain works. Apparently, these people with a CRA were accurate only 17% of the time when giving information out.
1: Is this a commentary on the CRA agents, or is it a commentary on how ridiculous our tax code is here in Canada? It's hard to know. It's probably a little bit of column A and a little bit of column B, I would imagine.
0: Well, and also this one, which is a very strange reporting system that they do have within the CRA, because it also relies on like how fast they process a call, stick to their schedules, blah, blah, blah. Yeah. So it's a whole weird rating system.
1: Yeah.
0: But to come out with a number of 17%,
1: yeah,
0: that's embarrassing.
1: Less than one in five answers are correct when you phone into the CRA. And that's just like when you finally get a hold of somebody at the CRA, then you don't even know if you're going to get factual information. Right? Isn't that wild that you don't have to be good at your job to work at the CRA? I mean, who do they think they are with that kind of accuracy and those kind of numbers? Meteorologists? Who do they think they are being right only one in five times? The Canadian media, our jobs? Like, what do you...
0: I might as well ask AI to figure out my questions with the CRA.
1: Or just your weird uncle, too. He probably knows more about the tax code than they do.
0: Absolutely.

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0: 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Walmart Canada is going to be opening a big, huge 115,000 square foot supercenter inside a mall in Ottawa. And you might be like, okay, whatever, it's just a new Walmart. Here's the thing. It's a two-level retail space. Ooh. They're taking over an old Hudson Bay building space.
1: I think that it's nice that they have a two-level Walmart instead of the usual bungalow. Like, who wants to shop in a bungalow Walmart?
0: I want a bi-level, thank you.
1: I mean, that's always more convenient with your shopping cart, is to be going up and downstairs. Who doesn't want to do that? I wonder what kind of a system they're working out for the shopping carts. Is it like just a shared elevator with everybody? An escalator for shopping carts?
0: Have you not seen shopping cart escalators?
1: No.
0: That's a thing.
1: What is it like?
0: Oh, yeah. Spain, Europe. You just basically like have to get it over one little hump and it drags you up. It's fantastic.
1: It drags you.
0: Or you could do... Well, it conveys you up there, whatever, escalates
1: you. It's like a chairlift or a T-bar, but for shopping carts, I see. Is that...
0: Yeah,
1: okay.
0: It's pretty cool.
1: I gotcha.
0: And then, of course, elevators are also a thing. The Superstore on 8th Street has an elevator for you.
1: Well, they have that ramp, too, though. That's super fun to go down with your cart. And
0: oh, my God,
1: feel like
0: the best.
1: You're a truck on a runaway highway headed down there.
0: And so this is, being that this is now a thing, a two-level Walmart in an old bay space, would we potentially get one and solve our downtown grocery store situation?
1: Yeah, and fill that unoccupied space there. I think that would be quite something. Parking, I think, would be great for that.
0: Oh, absolutely.
1: I just want to say parking in downtown already is so easy. And then I think if we have a Walmart there, along with the downtown arena, I think that's going to be a great... situation.
0: This sounds like a fantastic
1: idea. For everybody,
0: idea.
1: Too. Yeah. But you know what, though? There is the underground parking at Midtown, and they do have those doors that go right to the parkade in the basement as well. So maybe they could use those. You know what? I take that back. It's not just a two-story Walmart. It's a two-story with walk-out basement Walmart, which is
0: great selling feature.
1: Yes, absolutely.

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0: 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CUSMA has fallen apart. The agreement between Canada, the United States, and Mexico, well, it hasn't exactly fallen apart. They just haven't signed the agreement. The United States hasn't. Canada and Mexico wanted to continue on. So now we're at war. It's all-out war with the United States and Mexico. It's going to be brutal. I think we can win, though, with our old submarines and our old helicopters. No big deal.
1: Yes. Right. Yes.
0: It's just the trade agreement that they signed back in 2000. They had 6 years, and now Canada and Mexico wanted to extend that agreement for another 16 years, but the United States has said, no, we want more time to review it and to look at it. And some of the grievances that they've had with the whole agreement is the U.S. wants, they're using it to put pressure on Canada and Mexico. For us, they are targeting our highly protected dairy market. They're going after the milk mafia.
1: The milkmen.
0: Yeah. Ooh. The milk mob. So they're not okay with how, just the trade protection there and how it works here in Canada with the dairy system. They want to have a look at that. I know Trump's been talking about that for a very long time, about how he takes issue with that. And then for Mexico, it's their genetically modified corn and energy policies that they're taking issue with. So...
1: Interesting.
0: Yeah.
1: I love genetically modified corn. It's my favorite kind.
0: Right. And so I don't know what's going to happen with all of that. I mean, I just, I'm waiting for things to feel normal again. I don't know when they will feel normal. Maybe they never will ever again. It seems like every year since 2020, things continue to get weirder. So I look forward to more weirdness in the future. It's very exciting, isn't it?
1: With a brand new, fresh CUSMA agreement. Yes.
0: Yes.

0: Cruz.
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2: This was the last big hit for the band with original drummer Scott Rayner. He left the band in 98. Fun fact about Rayner, he once said he didn't want to be a 30-year-old man and still be in a punk band. But according to his Wikipedia page, he's 40 and still in a punk band. Travis Barker took over after he left, and the rest is history. Enjoy Mr. Rayner's swan song, Blink-182, Damn It.

96.3 Cruise FM. It's Stacy and Joel. The forecast for today, which, yes, is Thursday, in case you forgot. 21. There is a 60% chance of showers, maybe a thunderstorm. Same overnight. Tomorrow, 25. So warmer, but again, 60% chance of showers, maybe a thunderstorm. Probably some rain overnight Friday. Saturday, only a 30% chance of showers, a high of 25. The sunshine, the just strictly sunshine and decent temperatures are back on Sunday, 24 in the sunshine, same deal for Monday. Right now, it is still a little misty in Saskatoon and 15 degrees.

0: 96.3 Cruise FM with Variety, The Rocks. It's Stacey and Joel here. We're on the second last day of the week. I know today is a bit of a mind trip because of the midweek holiday, but yeah, you're almost done. One more day after to go today to go. Tomorrow, one of the things we will be doing is giving away our final set of passes for Country Thunder to go see the Dad Divorced Band, Divorced Dad Rockers Creed, who are playing there on the 11th. Yeah. So that's going to be a lot of fun. This morning we did the Perfect 10, and one of the questions in the Perfect 10 is, how far in the alphabet do the letter avenues in Saskatoon go? And
1: and it was tricky for people.
0: Surprisingly, we had, what, three or four people get the question wrong before we had somebody call in with the right answer?
1: Someone said P.
0: Yeah, it's not P. It goes beyond P. It is Avenue it Y. Does. We stopped one letter short of the complete alphabet, which is very funny that they got that far. That's such a Saskatoon thing to do, to almost complete a project and then just change our minds on it and have an idea of what. Because it goes from Avenue Y to Whitney, right?
1: Yeah, exactly.
0: Yeah.
1: I mean, Avenue Z would be fun. Like, it sounds like it's, you know, it's just another letter of the alphabet. But they're like, no. We're just going to scrap that and go to Whitney. And then we're going to jump to the provinces. I believe then
0: no, it's the cities.
1: Turns into like...
0: Montreal is the next one after that.
1: Oh, Montreal. A bunch of cities.
0: City names. Yeah, there used to be, I'll just give you a little bit of Saskatoon trivia here. There used to be, for a while, Avenue Z. They had Avenue Z, I believe, into the 60s. And it was in the industrial area around there, right around where Mitchell's Gourmet Foods used to be.
1: Oh, yeah,
0: The meat packing plant there, that's where Avenue Z was until they put that in and then they got rid of it. And so now we just have incomplete alphabet in Saskatoon, which is...
1: That tracks for our record.
0: Why not?
1: We don't even still have a full circle drive,
0: that's the way we like to do it.

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0: 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Congratulations going out to Clark this morning. He scored that weekend pass to Country Thunder. And you are going to give away another weekend pass tomorrow.
1: Yeah.
0: I will not be, because I have taken another Friday off.
1: Yet another one. Another one.
0: I was looking at my holiday calendar. I think I've taken three of the last five Fridays off, something like that.
1: It's been noticed. It has been noticed. Yeah. So,
0: okay,
1: getting used to doing Fridays without you.
0: Welcome.
1: So fun.
0: And since I won't be here tomorrow, I wanted to maybe share
1: today. You're going to miss Confused Lyrics tomorrow, too, by the way. So, yeah, I got some good ones.
0: Confused Lyrics.
1: Yeah, you don't get to experience that. So enjoy missing out. I'm just trying to give you as much FOMO as I

0: Of course, yes. I've written by a 43-year-old?
1: 46. A 46.
0: Oh, geez.
1: Yeah.
0: Okay.
1: It's okay. I'll take the compliment. I'll take the compliment. Okay. My words are monogamy, origami, and sweaty.
0: Nice.
1: So, yeah, you can think about those while you're enjoying your long weekend.
0: Okay, great.
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1: Happy Thursday, everybody. As we continue to move towards the weekend, shout out everybody who took the full week off. Shout out everybody else who's back at work. Weird week. Weird one. Did you guys get up to anything yesterday for Canada Day? Some people around me, I know, got up to some fireworks. I mostly celebrated Canada Day by sleeping in, and then I watched that old CBC movie about Terry Fox. Felt like a great way to celebrate. I also had an Nanaimo bar for dessert, so just as Canadian as it could get.

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1: Pickleball, the popularity of it, the increase in people wanting to play it it's huge. 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
1: So one of the big viral stories from yesterday was that couple who climbed the Empire State Building. They got engaged up there and everything. I guess they're like a famous couple that's known for climbing really tall buildings. Doesn't feel like we ever get stories like that here in Canada, though. You know what I mean? Surprised no one has ever tried to climb like the CN Tower. At least I've never seen it before. Also, I wonder how many people, if they're being honest, when they saw that story of that couple and they were like frolicking on the Empire State Building, I wonder how many people thought it'd be funny if one of them fell. I would be even more curious about how many people thought that and are willing to admit that they did.

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1: My wife's grandpa's here visiting for the next like week and a half. I always respect his absolute hate of commercials. Like, he waits and records Blue Jays games so he can avoid the commercials. Like, he avoids the score all day. That's how much that guy just does not want to watch ads about gambling apps. He's like, I'm going to wait. The game's on right now. I'll watch it in 4 hours just so I can fast forward through it. I respect the commitment. I respect the hatred.

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1: I'll admit, I'm pretty fired up about Kawhi Leonard coming back to the Rappies, coming back to the old Raptors. I might get back into basketball again now, just so I can root for them, specifically in the playoffs. I love jumping on the Raptors bandwagon when they're good. Also, I saw as a part of the deal, the Raptors traded away that guy who's in those commercials about razors that are on every 15 seconds whenever you're watching something. I'm not going to lie to you. Pretty happy that he was a part of the deal. Now I don't have to see him shave 40,000 times while I'm trying to watch TV.

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1: Happy Thursday, everybody. 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Honestly, I can't say I've ever seen that combo before. 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Off rip, it feels gross.

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1: My brother got engaged over the weekend. It's really funny how me and my brother interact when it comes to big news in our life. Like, he'd been engaged for, I don't know, a couple hours, and I had no idea, and he texted me if I wanted a baseball hat. Nothing about the fact that he was engaged. I found out on Instagram. I was like, congrats. And then we just insulted each other on the text. That's usually how it works. It's like when I told my brother I was getting ready to have a child, he just said me, just texted me back, gross. That was it. That was our entire interaction. That right there is brotherly love.

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1: I read today that PlayStation is doing away with physical discs for video games. I have an Xbox, so I don't think they've done it for a while. That's lame. I've always hated that. I always thought it was weird, because it's like when you buy digital copies of stuff, it's like you own it, but you don't really own it. You know what I mean? Although, not having to worry about disc scratches anymore, that's pretty sick.

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1: Happy Thursday, everybody. Hope you guys are having yourselves a good... I can't believe it's July already, by the way. Sean, thanks for hanging out. I was reading that a researcher has said that using your wrong hand can help prevent dementia. I guess it makes your brain create new neural pathways because you're making it do things maybe it's never done before. If you're using your less dominant hand for things that you normally do with your dominant hand. I guess that makes sense, right? I don't understand how brains work. So, you know, brains works. That's an example. So I'll take their word for it. Probably should pick and choose what you're doing that with, though. You know what I mean? Like brushing your teeth with your offhand, probably fine. Filling out government documents and having to write, you know, maybe go ahead and use your strong hand on that one. Or end up like me and fill out an entire government document where instead of writing Sean, you put your name down as Seam. Not ideal.

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1: What is going on with Pokemon cards? Why does it feel like every single week there's some sort of criminal behavior around Pokemon cards? I read another one today. Guy going to go to jail for 10 years because he stole 21 grand worth of Pokemon cards. That's insane. What is, it's like the last year has just been Pokemon card heavy. I feel like I'm back on the playground in 99. People get in trouble over Pokemon cards. Although, to be fair, I mean, when I was a kid, people weren't going to jail. It was more like, you know, a kid was getting sent to detention because he fought another kid over a Bulbasaur.

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1: 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I'm Dave Thomas, voice of the Saskatchewan Rough Riders. 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
1: Over in Japan, for some reason, McDonald's is making it so you can't ask for less ice in your drinks. Okay. So I feel like countries come up with weird things. Also, who's asking for less ice in a McDonald's, specifically Coke? I mean, those things, it's probably the greatest beverage of all time, and they need to be ice cold. If you're giving me a McDonald's fountain Coke, I want that thing colder than Frosty the Snowman's butt cheeks. Probably could have come up with something else cold other than that, but I mean, the point still stands.
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1: This has to be a first. I was reading today about somebody getting busted at a TSA screening with a smoke grenade inside of a jar of peanut butter. Already very dumb. But then when I was reading the article, apparently the person said that a friend told them that they could get it through security if they put it in the jar. Oh, so you're just openly admitting that somebody tried to teach you how to smuggle a grenade into an airport. Just, you know, just 10 out of 10 brain function there, you know what I mean? I can never believe when people are still trying to do stuff like this in 2026, dude. Like, they won't even let you bring a morsel of water through security. You think you're going to go get away with smuggling in a smoke grenade?

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If you know what I'm talking about, just let me know if you wanna go to that home out on the range. 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
1: Happy Thursday, everybody. It's Sean. I hope you're having a good one. Saw that a couple went viral because something about a contract about the husband being able to play the new Grand Theft Auto game, making his wife leave him alone while he's playing it. I mean, it was clearly a joke, but it was also very funny watching people get very angry about it on the internet. It's like very obviously it was a joke about, you know, people being excited about the game coming out. Could you imagine trying to actually do that in real life? Like if you have kids and you say to your significant other, hey, you have to leave me alone for as long as it takes for me to do this thing that really doesn't matter for me to do. I mean, if I tried that with my wife, that contract would be immediately thrown in the trash and I would be sleeping in the garage.

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1: 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That sucks.

0: Jason Lives on 96.3 Cruise FM. I'm Dave Thomas, voice of the Saskatchewan Roughriders. 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
1: You ever see videos and think, hey, maybe you shouldn't have posted that one? I saw one today of this guy just getting absolutely just mocked because he made a video about how people shouldn't shame dads who don't want to change diapers. Let's go ahead and keep... So every once in a while, right, you'll see a video and you think, that is an inside thought. That's a thought maybe you keep to yourself. You know what I mean? You want to try to apply that in your own personal life? Go nuts. But throwing something out on the internet and being like, people will agree with me on this. I wouldn't do it with something like that. You got to do that with stuff like, you know, Reese cups are good. Not dads shouldn't have to change diapers if they don't feel like it. Yeah. It's just not going to go well for you.

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1: Had a lot of text messages yesterday. Got a lot of people reaching out to me saying, Evan, how you doing today? And I said, fantastic. Why was I so good yesterday? Well, if you weren't paying attention to what happened in the NHL, then you might not know. But if you've listened to the show and were paying attention to what happened in the NHL yesterday, you'll know exactly why I was so happy. I'll explain right away.

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1: The worst part about not having Chad here with me today is to celebrate Darnell Nurse being gone from the Oilers. I have no one directly with me to celebrate today. I celebrated last night. I invited every Edmonton Oiler fan over to my house to party that I know. I invited people I didn't know. Okay, I didn't invite anyone over last night to celebrate, but I did think about it. Mike Greer might be the greatest person on planet Earth. Now, Mike Greer is the general manager for the San Jose Sharks, who decided to take on all of Darnell Nurse's contract from the Oilers. All $9 million of his contract over the next, what, 2 years? That's $18 million, to be exact. Well, not even to be exact. I can't remember exactly what it is. But what the good news is Darnell Nurse is no longer with the Edmonton Oilers, and I am very, very happy for that. And they got Frederick Anderson in now. A one-year contract. Perfect? No. Long-term, will it work? No. But it's better. And then Ryan Shea now. I mean, they were able to sign him. Great D-man. Able to sign him now that Darnell Nurse is gone. This yesterday was just... It was so good. It was probably the best way to kick off the second half of 2026. I don't know if I could have asked for a better day. You know? I really could. Like, this goes... So, let me see here. I've had a few really great days in my life, but this ranks up there. This might even be number one. Now that Darnell Nurse... Okay, maybe not number one. Maybe number two.

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1: You know, there is the temperatures rising across the world, and they're saying that in the sea, you know, like the ocean, the temperatures rising all crazy like. Yeah, you'd be like, oh man, there's nothing going on. Look at all this rain we're getting. Well, the people say, well, that's part of what's going on in the world. And all these warmer ocean temperatures are doing are causing this flesh-eating bacteria to spread across European beaches. So tourism, they're worried tourism in some of these countries is going to drop. Now, some of the countries will be okay with that. But experts are particularly concerned about this one bacteria that is found in warmer waters. It's sticking around longer. It's getting stronger. Now, some of the bacteria are very harmless, but others are flesh-eating. In rare cases, some are even fatal. So the next time you want to complain about living here in the middle of Canada,

0: the beauty. It's a great thing to see. But you're going in the water, you're not dealing with flesh-eating bacteria. Sure, you might get the itch. What's that? You know? Put a little lotion on there. And actually, even if you put some baby oil on, that can help. Plus, you look all glossy and everything. Look like a, if you're really tanned, you look like a fried turkey.
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0: Tonight with the 1-2 Calgary Stampeders, home to the 2-1 Toronto Argonauts. Both teams are coming off of victories last week. Calgary and Kelowna against BC, and Toronto and Regina against the Saskatchewan Roughriders. On a different field, there are three round of 32 games at the FIFA World Cup, including Portugal and Croatia in Toronto. Switzerland plays Algeria in Vancouver. Today's other game is Spain and Austria squaring off in Los Angeles. Canada will take on Morocco in a round of 16 game on Saturday in Houston. In the majors, the Toronto Blue Jays bats came alive, scoring a 9-3 win over the New York Mets yesterday to take the rubber match of their three-game series. The Jays will now hit the road to open a weekend set with the Mariners in Seattle. And the free agent frenzy continues in the NHL. Notable players on the move yesterday: Darnell Nurse, Sergei Bobrovsky, Freddie Anderson, and Stuart Skinner.
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0: Starting on Sunday, July the 5th, the Sask Jazz Festival gets underway, and it goes all the way through until the 11th. Now, of course, there are the days that you have to pay to get in for, but don't forget about all the free events that are happening as well. SaskJazz.com. It is a great lineup. Such a great lineup on there this year. Noah Cyrus will be there. Modest Mouse, who I'm a very big fan of. Love Modest Mouse. They're going to be playing on July the 7th, which will be on Tuesday. Who else? Bruce Coburn's going to be there. It's been confirmed. That is exactly how you say it. Royal Wood will also be there as well. 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
1: 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Hopefully it doesn't lead to viruses. 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
1: This is interesting, coming down from Microsoft. Apparently, they've started to internally test a disc-to-digital system that would let Xbox owners convert eligible physical Xbox One and Xbox Series X games on disc into digital versions of it, right tied to your Microsoft account. So you wouldn't have to worry about having the discs anymore. You know, that'd be all right. You can't use Guitar Hero, because I've tried. I was very disappointed about that. It's like, oh yeah, you can use old games on the systems. I'm like, okay, well, there's only one game that really matters to me, and that, of course, is Guitar Hero. But it doesn't work anymore on the Xbox. I think we have the Series X. I don't know what the kids have. But a new disc-to-digital feature is going to be, well, I shouldn't say is going to happen for sure. It's being tested. So that could completely change. But, you know, it could end up being that you get the enable disc to digital app that ends up on your Xbox later this year. So I mean, they're in the final stages of testing all of this out with compatible Xbox One and Xbox Series X games. So you'd be able to get rid of all the discs, make a little extra money on the side with them, maybe, hey, sell them off, could do that, pay for new games. Listen, I'm here for you, man. I'm here to save you money. Kind of.

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1: If you're going to say something, stick to it. Unless someone comes to you and says, we are going to unload so much money into your bank account that you can't say no. And that's what's happened with Elton John. He's going to become a hologram, and I'll tell you what's up with that right away.

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1: Holograms will end up taking over the world. You just saw Abba do it. Ronnie James Dio. Tupac. He might have actually been there. We don't know. But back in 2018, Elton John made his kid promise never to let him turn into a hologram. There will never be a hologram version of me. He had told that to NME during an interview. They fast forward 7 years and someone said, Elton, how many millions and millions of dollars will it take for you to do a Las Vegas residency as a hologram? Now, I haven't seen the exact number, but apparently it was millions and millions and millions of dollars. You will be able to see Elton John performing in Las Vegas at the brand new Hard Rock Hotel that's supposed to be opening up here next summer in a hologram. Now, the ABBA technology that was used apparently is crazy. Very successful when they did that. KISS apparently has better technology, and now they're saying Elton John has even better technology than this. And this will be happening coming up here potentially next year. So Elton will film some performances later this year for this. Then it'll be digitally transformed into life, into a lifelike hologram. Dua Lipa is going to be performing in this in a hologram form as well. Kiki D will be a part of the new project. That's who Elton did Don't Go Breaking My Heart with. Apparently it's going to be crazy good. 79 years old, he's going to be performing, so they can get all the, you know, it'd be similar to how they do for video games, right? When they attach all those little things to the bodies and you see how they go and move, and the hockey players or whatever sports players. I imagine they'll have something like that with his hands, and I imagine the technology that goes into this will be crazy. I really want to know how many millions of dollars they're paying Elton John for this. We're going to hear rumors for a long time. I don't know if we'll ever actually hear the exact amount of money that he got from it, but it'll have to be worth it considering he's completely retired.
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0: 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Okay? 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
1: I'm going to remind you one more time after this, but what I'm about to talk about has nothing to do with politics and everything to do with why, as the President of the United States of America or any world leader, you should not talk about threesomes with your kids. It happened. I'll explain soon.
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1: I want to start out by saying this has nothing to do with politics. This has everything to do with a speech made by Donald Trump in North Dakota yesterday. He's getting ready to celebrate America's 250th, anniversary. We call it birthday. Crowd was, they were at the Theodore Roosevelt Presidential Library, and they laughed quite awkwardly with this. Donald Trump was wearing a white USA hat. A nice hat, you know? Big USA on the front, an American flag on the left-hand side, and he's talking. He's talking about, you know, his two sons that are sitting right there, Donald Trump Jr. and Eric Trump. He says, as I see my two beautiful sons, as I see my two beautiful sons sitting there, I think I'm going to give one to myself and one to them. And so, okay, talking about that. And then he says, we'll have a threesome. I'll pick out one of the two. I'll give them the Congressional Medal of Honor for something, for their genius at hunting. And I'll get one for taking on Russia. He then suggested it was dangerous to make a joke claiming about fake news is up here and saying, you know, he's learned, don't be sarcastic in politics. But talking about, you know, having a threesome with... Listen, I think Donald's been on the hub a little too much lately. You know, there's all the stepmom stuff. You know, there's Donald, and then there's Eric and Melania, and probably the cuck chair in the hotel.

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1: Being in broadcasting, we're very open to criticism, right? I mean, we might not like it, but we have to be open to it. We have to accept it. Some is fine. It's constructive, and we appreciate that. Some people get downright mean. And then when we get mean back, they get offended. If you're going to dish it, you should be able to take it. Now, a restaurant in the United States has decided to do the same thing to customers. I'll explain what they're doing right away.

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0: Cruise Afternoons with Chad and Evan.
1: I'm gonna support this this restaurant in California because they are shaming customers who damage the property. And I can get behind this. They've had recent damages in sections where some kids were sitting. And they even charged the customers when their kids broke something. Kids broke a teacup. They were playing with it on their seat, and so they charged the family for it. And they're going on to social media, and they're just ripping on customers. They've charged one customer over $327 after their children damaged the restaurant's card machine, while another was charged $110 due to, I guess, carvings in their table. You're making designs in the table. You know, kind of like artwork that kids used to carve into their desk. Like, I remember one guy in high school in Wolseley. He carved BJ Da Pimpsta into his desk. And everyone colored into that. So this restaurant is now charging people for it. Sure. That will really stop people from acting up. Might also stop them from going to the restaurant. But if you're allowed to publicly shame a restaurant and give bad reviews, I think a restaurant should be able to give bad reviews on customers, along with posting a picture of you. That would really stop people from acting the way they do on social media. So if it goes one way, it should be able to go both.
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0: 29 days away from the Saskatoon X. 8 days of good times, hey? There were so many great shows happening at the SaskTel Grandstand as well. Like, so many great... Like, Sean Desmond's going to be there, man. But more importantly, Street Art. Street Art is going to be there. And then that's on the main stage. Then, of course, you have the Kickin' Horse Saloon as well. Prism's going to be playing. Prism! Took! So many great things happening at the Saskatoon X.
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0: At 4:56 p.m. Central Standard Time Thursday, Environment Canada has issued a tornado warning for southwestern Saskatchewan. Extra care and attention should be exercised in and around the following localities: Herschel, Marriott, Rosetown, Aroes and Visk. Environment Canada meteorologists are tracking a thunderstorm that is possibly producing a tornado. Damaging winds, large hail and locally intense rainfall are also possible. Take cover immediately if threatening weather approaches. 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
1: I think I want my next car to be a standard. Many reasons why I like it, because they're fun to drive, for one. But I think it's important for kids to know how to drive one. Well, a guy that's worked for Nintendo, and more importantly, their brain games, has said why it actually could be a benefit to drive a standard. I'll share that with you soon.

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0: Brad and Evan.
1: Do they or do you still have a manual transmission in your vehicle? Standard, if you will? I don't think a lot of kids learn how to drive standards anymore. It's a thing that's being lost. I love driving standard. If I could find a standard vehicle, yeah, it'd probably be one that I would consider getting. And then, you know, you teach your kids. Not going to be able to teach them how to drive unless you still have an old school three in a tree. Like, that's how I learned how to drive standard. Old school three in a tree. It was pretty fun to try and do that, you know? But here's what's going on now with standards. And this is coming from the neuroscientist who helped develop Nintendo's Brain Age series. He is saying that manual transmissions offer a daily brain workout and can help boost memory and focus. And it makes sense when you think about it, because you have to operate, you know, both feet at the same time with the clutch, and then, you know, you have to shift first, second, third, drop down, up, move around. You're actually in control of the vehicle. Helps you stay more alert, stay focused while driving. So we need to bring these back. Everything's all about convenience. Sure, an automatic, it is very convenient. But a standard is just so much more fun to drive.
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1: Do you think Canadians are angry? We apologize a lot, but do you think that makes us angry? And listen, the whole being sorry thing, and oh, that's very Canadian of you, I don't really know. I like to get rid of that stereotype. I apologize, maybe sometimes too much. I don't think that's really a Canadian trait, but again, maybe it is, I don't know. Sorry, I'll get it right into what I want to talk about here. We're going to talk about, is Canada angry? And how you can, you know, share your frustrations with the world right away. Oh, my.

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1: There is a website looking to find out which country, well, I guess, what country is the angriest. They're collecting 1 million petty complaints from people. Yeah, we have all sorts of websites out there. You know, you get websites where you can pay people to do stupid things. You can do that. Thought about signing up for it. Not to pay anyone, but I'll do things that are stupid for money. Petty Million is a website where you can submit any annoyances that you have that maybe aren't necessarily the end of the world, but will still boil your blood, be it rational, irrational. Anyone can post. The ultimate goal is to receive 1 million annoyances. And here's an annoyance that was submitted that I never really thought of, but I actually hate. Like people that step off an escalator and stop immediately and look around. You don't do that. You keep walking and get out of the way. Now I'm mad even thinking about that. You know, maybe someone's like, oh, hey, quick question for you. And it's not quick. How about the feeling judged for eating a family-sized box of Kraft dinner? It says family-sized. I'm not a family, but I'll eat the whole big box. It's not that filling. So you can go on there and you can submit the biggest annoyances that you find. So at the top of the list right now, as of this morning when I was looking, is somewhere else. And it's ranked that way. So it's not like the biggest countries in, say, the UK or North America. Canada on the list right now is at number 4. So you can go on there, submit your annoyance, and find out just how angry Canada is.
0: Variety that rocks at work, in the car, and at home.
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